that they got their plan. We know that they got their plan. The people will rise and stand. The people will be marching on. We carry the freedom song. We carry the freedom.

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1: And when you are dead, you don't care anyway.
0: And your method of death can itself be a politicized so you die in the right. For a hell of a lot of it.
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0: Paquito de Rivera wird am 4. Juni 1948 in Havanna geboren, als Francisco de Jesus Rivera Figueras.
1: I grew up in very close to the Tropicana Cabaret, like 10 blocks from Tropicana Cabaret, surrounded by dancers and journalists and photographers and musicians.

0: You are either you are alive, proud, or you are dead.
1: And
0: when you are dead, you don't care anyway. And your method of death can itself be a further decided, so you die in the right.
1: So you die in the right.
0: For a hell of a lot of
2: everything. I am on my

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We know that they got their plan. The people will rise and stand. The people will be marching on. We carry the freedom song. We carry the freedom.

0: You are either you are alive, proud, or you are dead.
1: When you are dead, you don't care anyway.
0: And your method of death can itself be a political society, so you die in the right. For a hell of a lot of everyone.
2: I am